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2: Oo naman!
1: Knock knock!
2: Who's there?
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0: Ginapanawagan ng sales lady nga bag-ulan nag-time in, "Ma'am, si Santi ka na. Salamat!"
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2: 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Yep!
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2: 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Yep!
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0: Wake up, kapamilya! Para sa all hits kanera! What you waiting for?